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0: music.
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1: Party people, listen up. I got something to say tonight. We're gonna play a little game. When I say who's in the house, I want you to say I'm in the house.

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2: 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Gotta get that. Gotta get that.

posturings, our imagined self-importance, the delusion that we have some privileged position in the universe, are challenged by this point of pale light. Our planet is a lonely speck in the great enveloping cosmic dark. In our obscurity, in all this vastness, there is no hint that help will come from elsewhere to save us from our

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2: Mr. Worldwide to infinity, you know the roof on fire. 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

whole city from this balcony. Back in 2019, I was outside freely, but now they got it out for me. I don't care what friend you was in, you can't out for me.